please come home? I fear the worst. How could you leave us all behind? There's so much to say, but there's so little time.

town's lost its faith. Our colors will fade eventually. So if our time is running out, day after day, we'll make the mundane our masterpiece. Oh my, my, oh my, my love. I take one look at you, you're taking me out.